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Shout out to my New York Knicks. We still them champions, man. Look it up. Yeah, we still are the champions. We still are considered and are the best team in the NBA, man. You know what I'm saying? So you can't say nothing to me. Nothing at all, man. Yeah. Season about to start real soon, man. We got preseason about to jump off, man. It's going to be kind of lit, man. You know, man, the first game of the season, man, and we play at Madison Square Garden, man. You know what I mean? The ring ceremony. It's going to be great, man. You know who's going to be there? LeBron. He's going to be there, man, because they play the Sixers. Yeah, it's going to be special, man. Getting the ring at the Garden. Yeah. Lit. I love it. All right, man. 805-85-105-10 famous DJ Clue Desert Storm, the turn team. That 9 o'clock mix is on the way real soon. Keep it locked right here, man. Start it tonight. Let's get it. 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

He can't wait. 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

0: 5.1. Yo, what's going on? This is Drizzy Drake, and you already know this goes without saying. I shouldn't even have to say it, but look, Clue runs New York. Power 105.1.
1: That's how I feel, for real.
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1: That's probably how we all feel.

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0: got one. 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What's today, scenario?
1: Hump day.
0: That you didn't sound excited, man.
1: It's hump day.
0: That's right. That's right. So, yo, scenario. So, I had the pleasure of meeting the owner of Balmain.
1: That's good. That's a good connect. I hope you capitalized on that.
0: So, what is your man, Tina? Oh, all I see is shaking. Okay. So I did meet the owner of Balmain. Mm-hmm. So that was great. I like that. Like that was dope.
1: Look, was it a good conversation?
0: No. He just was. Oh, you're on the radio, huh?
1: Yeah.
0: Yeah. So you know, that was cool. I actually saw some familiar faces and stuff too. So that was good. I'm confused. What was that for a scenario? You press play.
1: It's recording, but
0: okay,
1: it's not stopping.
0: All right, cool. All right, we here. It's hump day. The New York Yankees are beating the Boston Red Sox. I'm not into baseball like I used to be, but I know that was, and I don't know if it still is a big rivalry.
1: Yeah,
0: is it still
1: absolutely,
0: is?
1: Absolutely, yeah.
0: Okay, cool.
1: 100%.
0: All right, cool. And they're playing for the wild card.
1: The wild card.
0: Yeah. What is the wild card? You know what the wild card is?
1: Tonight.
0: What's the wild card?
1: To make it into the playoffs. Well, it's like the playoffs.
0: Okay. All right, cool. Who's your favorite player on the Yankees? You be wearing the Yankees hats all the time. So, you know, I'll be rocking the LA hats.
1: I like Rice.
0: Rice?
1: Judge. Yes.
0: You're just making up names, man.
1: Am I? You want to look them up? You want to Google
0: Dino,
1: them?
0: Dino, is somebody named Rice on the Yankees?
1: Absolutely. Like what?
0: Okay, cool. Oh,
1: you going for three, yeah.
0: Somebody just stole two bases. All right, cool. That's dope. All right, 805. Now, shout to my man Christian Dior. He's here too.
1: That's to my guy. Dior.
0: Yeah. He's from the Heights. Yeah. So you know what? The funny thing, right? Because you can grab the mic, right? So, pause. So, I did not know what's the difference between Dykeman and Washington Heights.
2: It's a difference. It's like a borderline that passes after 191st.
0: No, I got that part. I know the geographics, but okay. I'm saying, what is the difference, though?
2: It's not really much of a difference. It is in a sense, but it's not. I feel like it's just one community. It's just like the same way you have the Bronx. You got like Tremont, then you have like Crotona. So it's just a little separation, but it's all
0: no,
2: the same.
0: No, they got to be different because if I tell somebody, yo, I'm in Dykeman, they're like, no, you're not. You're in the Heights. If I say somebody in the Heights, no, that's Dykeman. And so it got to be
2: just
0: because
2: they're trying to claim their block. They're just trying to rep their block. That's all it is. Ain't shit.
0: Oh, yeah. Okay.
2: It ain't crazy.
0: Okay. And

0: 251. Salute to A Boogie also. Is it like 10-year anniversary? Was it an anniversary? I saw Omanai. I got to call Omanai, DJ Omanai, and find out the exact. But I know it's just, like over a decade of doing
1: music.
0: Music, especially representing New York City. So, you know, salute to him on that one. Excuse me, Emo Man. We are talking to the Tri-State area. Appreciate it. All right, cool. Your mic isn't on. Scenario, just let me put your mic on. All right, 800-585-1051. We're still in the building. That world famous Topping Time is here. The return of Emo Man. Who returns? You can put his mic on now. Yeah. So Emo Man, listen. So it's official that is put the rest of Club Amadeus.
2: It's a wrap, like a Christmas.
0: Okay.
2: Gift.
0: Did Scenario come to the last dance?
2: Absolutely not.
1: Okay. I was here. Sorry.
2: Oh, yeah, because you're here till 5 in the 4 in the morning,
0: confused.
2: 3 in the morning.
0: Yeah.
1: I got to go DJ. Sorry, I was here. Oh, yeah, then I got to go DJ. Well, listen, I got to work too, bro.
2: Listen, you got to get that.
1: Shout out to Amadeus for all the good times I had there. Thank you very much.
0: You ever met a chick there and knocked him down from there?
1: Like shout out to Amadeus for all the good times I had
0: like
1: there.
0: Like back in the days, like, no.
1: Shout out to Amadeus.
0: I don't think I ever met a chick from Amadeus and knocked her down. Like, no, I did. Well, did I meet her now?
2: Let's take the fifth.
0: Okay. I don't know if I met her there. I'm not sure. Maybe I don't know.
2: I don't think so. If we on the same page.
0: Okay, cool.
2: Maybe not.
0: All right, cool. What's going on here? The Yankees.
1: 8-1, yes.
0: 8-1. The Yankees
2: hit a grand slam.
0: Hit a grand slam? Salute. The Yankees are making it happen. All right, we're going to get to that world famous topic time. Leos, what's popping, Leos? We still in the building. We here. Punch Yourself Podcast, Apartment 5H Podcast is all there. Sugar Daddies, tomorrow, we're going to be there too. Probably get Christian Dior to come through and perform or something like that. Do one of your songs or something like
2: Word.
0: That.
2: Word, put him on the spot.
0: Yeah, uh-huh. We could probably get him to do that. Bring some of the Latin chicks out there. Yeah, you know what I'm saying?
2: What do you think about that?
0: Thank you for the beverage that you got me too. I appreciate it. Thank you. All right. 800-585-1051. Can I get to a nephew? Let me get to nephew. Nephew, Zeddy Will and the baby. This one is called In Your City. 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
1: I'm not going nowhere until after DJ Self the Gwinn and God goes off. I had to tell my man that the other day talking about Let's Go Out. I said, do you see what time it is? The Gwinn and God is on. Power 105.1. Right now the entire world is stopping and tuning in. DJ Self, the Gwinn and God is on right now. Turn your radios up. World famous Top of Time be crazy. Monday through Thursday, you ain't heard nothing like this. Your man sleeping with your best friend, let's talk about it. Athlete slid in the DM, let's talk about it. Top of Time be crazy. I've seen people take a 4-hour lunch break just to tune in. I've seen people fall out over a difference of opinion about Top of Time. This gotta be the greatest show on earth. DJ Self, the Gwinn and God, we all locked in. New York, New Jersey, Connecticut, the entire tri-state. You ready, Self? On the count of three, let's go. 1, 2, 3.

0: 805-851-1051. 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If you in your car, please put your seatbelt on, your safety belt, buckle up. Why scenario?
1: Because we love Jesus, but we don't want to meet him today.
0: We all love Jesus, but we do not want to meet him today. Right. Everybody loves heaven,
1: but nobody want to die.
0: Why Mina not know? I thought we had the same timepieces. I was a little different, but Christian Gio's in the building. But we got the same type color.
2: Yeah, like the navy.
0: I appreciate the timepiece that you got on. You have to talk a little bit more into the microphone.
2: Oh, my fault.
0: That's fine.
2: We have the same color, right?
0: Yes.
2: Like, nice.
0: Do we like the same color of females?
2: I don't know. Do we?
0: I don't know.
2: I think so.
0: I don't know. Okay.
2: I think you like.
0: As long as
2: I get them.
0: As long as I get them first. Emo man, I'm gonna give you time to introduce your guest / company / friends and the birthday boy, right? But Emo Man, more importantly, I want to tell you a story.
3: Oh, man, not the once upon a time.
0: Not once upon a time, because this happened over the weekend. Okay. And I'm tired of getting pulled in the middle of these stories, right?
3: Oh, man.
0: Because I don't know why when something happened with one of my friends, the women that they have the issue with, they wind up reaching out to me and telling me, the sob stories, right?
3: Oh, boy.
0: So, a friend of mine winds up meeting someone while he was out partying with me. Mm-hmm. And I think it took him a week to kill. Smash.
3: A whole week?
0: Knockdown. WrestleMania. I don't know if it usually take you that long or that quick. I'm not sure, Christian. Did that take you that long?
3: Like when plead you meet somebody like a week?
2: I plead the fifth. Yeah.
0: Okay, cool.
3: You're talking about actual smashing in the week.
0: Yeah, that's what okay. WrestleMania and kill. Like, what else okay. would you do? You talk about what you got a
3: no,
0: kiss.
3: I mean, for some, that's kind of short. All I don't know nowadays. You know, like if that's long or short for certain people.
0: Well, that's what I just asked him. But he just said he plead the fifth.
2: Yeah,
0: right.
3: You scared,
2: bro? Nah,
0: not. No, but he's being a gentleman. That's fine. That's what he wanted to do. You know. So it took him a week. Right.
3: Okay.
0: It took him a week, and she called me. I was like, yo, like his energy changed. Did something happen between you guys and me and him? I was like, nah, we cool. Why? Said his energy changed toward me. So I was like, oh, okay. So I called him and I said, yo, why is your shorty calling me? He said, I don't know. But I told him, I said, you know, she said that you kind of like your energy changed. You're not answering her phone and stuff like that.
3: Yeah, he smashed now.
0: Wasn't that he smashed? The issue wasn't that he smashed. The issue he said was the smash was trash. It was garbage.
3: Smash trash?
0: Yeah, the smash was trash. Garbage, right?
3: Oh, man.
0: So, yeah, basura, how else would you say?
2: Basura.
0: Yeah. What a Dominican
3: porqueria.
0: Would say.
2: Basura, we're going to keep it PG. Basura.
0: Okay, yeah. Cool.
3: Porqueria.
0: Right? All right, cool. So, I do want to ask the room, right?
2: Okay.
0: After you smash and it was trash, is it wrong to ghost a person?
2: Yes.
0: Oh, hold on, just so long.
3: Nah, he don't listen.
0: Hold on.
3: Yeah. He took the fifth before, but can't be quiet now.
0: 805. Well, all right, Christian, since you already said yes, hold on. All right, tell me why you feel it. Christian Dior's here, right? Tell me why you said it's wrong. I'm asking you, is it wrong, right? Is it wrong to ghost a person after you smash and it was trash?
2: Yeah, you just tell them. I didn't really.
0: So it's wrong. You're saying that you shouldn't ghost a person?
2: No.
0: Okay, you shouldn't. Okay, so tell me why it's wrong to ghost a person.
2: I just feel like you should have enough courtesy to just be like, nah, we good. Like, I'm good. I'm off this. It wasn't what I expected.
0: So you would tell...
2: I would do that, 100%.
0: And so you would tell a girl, like the smash...
2: You gotta work on yourself.
0: That's what you would tell her.
2: You gotta work on yourself.
3: Okay. You gotta go to Smash Boot Camp.
2: You gotta work on yourself.
0: So you're saying you should not ghost a person if it was trash?
2: Nah, I think it's more memorable when you let them know that it was.
0: We might be more like a a-hole or something.
2: Nah,
0: like
2: it's more memorable. You gotta encourage them to get better.
0: Okay. So you hear Christian.
3: So you're not ghosting.
0: He says no. Hold on. Black Rhino's here, but I didn't want to introduce you guys. All right. 800-585-1051. After you smash and it was trash, is it wrong to ghost a person? Holla at me. If you're on hold, just stay on hold. I'm coming back to you.
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0: was still in the building. Christian Dior's here. Emo Man's here. So right. I'm just asking the tri-state area. You have sex with someone. The sex is trash. Doodle. Braca. Basura. What's the other word
1: Porqueria.
0: You say? Porqueria.
2: Porqueria.
0: Porqueria. I don't know what that means.
2: Porqueria.
0: It's avocado.
1: That's terrible.
0: I don't like avocado. So I hate avocado. So it's like avocado. You know what I'm saying? Is it wrong to ghost them? Holla at us. 800-585-1051.
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0: 451. We still in the building. Emo Man is
1: yes,
0: here.
1: Yes, what's good? What's
0: the
1: good?
0: Return I'm here. Of Emo
1: That's
0: Man.
1: That's right. The second
0: so,
1: return, right?
0: So we already got Christian Dio has no heart. No,
1: well, he said he's not ghosting.
0: No, he said he's telling them, he said he's not ghosting, but he's telling them the real. Like, yo, smash is trash. You need to say you need to work on yourself.
1: I mean, that's
0: so now I just earlier, if you're just tuning in, I gave a story, right? A friend of mine fornicated. He felt, he touched, he put the girl in a figure four leg like chicken wing.
1: Right.
0: He did the people's elbow.
1: Right.
0: On this particular female that he met in the nightclub. And took him a week. After he smashed, I guess he kind of ghosted her because he felt the smash was trash. So I am Emo Man. I'm going to ask you before you introduce your company.
1: I don't even know what
0: do
1: to
0: you
1: say.
0: Feel, do you feel that it's wrong to ghost someone?
1: Yes.
0: You feel like it's wrong to ghost someone? Yes. After what? Tell me why.
1: I mean, first of all, you know, the only reason I would ghost somebody if I'm going to do that is because I had no intentions and I was just looking to smash. And then not everybody's
0: so
1: going to be...
0: Stay, so you're going to stay in that relationship?
1: Well, I'm saying I don't think cutting the girl off, her not smashing correctly is a reason for me just to dead a period. It's just like...
0: So she might just not, wanted... You just... Which,
1: well,
0: I'm
1: I don't
0: confused.
1: Know. Maybe we could smash a few times and maybe she could... She could transition to being better.
0: So you want
1: to
0: teach her? You want to train her? You
1: well,
0: want to train her?
1: I mean, first of all, if I have to like her to talk to her to want to smash her, I'm just not smashing anybody.
0: Well, it sucks for you.
1: Maybe you need to think about this as, so you won't have your 14th kid.
0: That's fine. Okay.
1: I mean, so...
0: Okay, keep going. That's
1: so
0: fine.
1: This is why I got no kids. I'm just... Very intelligent about this.
0: Oh, okay.
1: You know?
0: Or very emotional about this.
1: No,
0: about
1: no it's just like I'm not... Listen, I don't know how that girl was getting smashed or how she's smashing, so, and she don't know how I smash. So at this point, I don't know what she's saying about me. I just know that we can work on it, especially if I
0: so
1: if
0: the
1: I'm
0: smash
1: kicking
0: is trash,
1: it to her,
0: you're
1: I like
0: I
1: her.
0: I want to work on this.
1: Well, yeah, because if I'm kicking it to her, it's because I like
0: on
1: her.
0: This smash.
1: I'm okay with
0: no,
1: that.
0: No, he's emotional. No, emo. That's
1: no,
0: what I'm just telling
1: I'm just telling
0: you. I want to help you out.
1: I'm just telling you that if I'm kicking it to her, there's something I like about her. So even if it's physical... So I physically gotta
0: like
1: feel,
0: her. Do you feel that physicality, the physical form, is a very much important in a relationship?
1: Well, for me, yes. To some
0: okay.
1: degree,
0: so
1: it is.
0: So if it's trash, right? Wouldn't that be like someone you were like, I'm good?
1: No, because we're not saying like the coochie stink. We're just saying that she didn't know what she was doing.
0: No, I'm just saying it was trash. I mean, whatever trash means to you.
1: I don't know what trash really is.
0: So
1: let me
0: ask you a question, right? So you go to a restaurant. And the food is garbage. You're going to go back to that restaurant?
1: No.
0: Just ask you a question. Okay.
1: No.
0: Right, you got Ash. I mean, I'm sorry. Introduce the guest.
1: Yes, we have Ash in the building.
0: Okay. Ash, what's up? Ash, you got to talk into the mic.
2: What's good, y'all?
0: All right, cool. So now, listen, before we get to your credentials and stuff, right? So now, you meet a guy, right? He knocks it down. He kills. I don't know what's the new words.
2: It's kill.
0: Right?
1: It's still
0: kill.
1: It's still kill.
0: Right? And it was trash. Is it wrong for you to ghost him?
2: I don't know what they talking
0: okay,
2: about.
0: Okay, cool.
2: It's not wrong.
0: Okay, tell me why.
2: I'm ghosting you and I'm not telling you because, well, for me, I don't like uncomfortable conversations and I feel like that's crazy. Like, if I got to sit here and tell you you was trash, that's such a conversation I don't want to have from the first time of us doing it.
1: Yeah, that's what Christian said, okay? So, not me. Thank you.
2: So, the fact that I gotta, like, let you know something that's so intimate, and I, like, I'm one of them girls that care about that. Like, you gotta know what you're doing, because... Mm-hmm.
0: So would you teach the guy like
2: no.
0: Hey let me help you out
2: no
1: well
0: so,
1: let me so let me ask you this,
0: so no. Emo's way is not happening right.
1: That's all right so Ash let me ask you something so what if the girl that I was smashing before I was knocking her down and she loved me and I was doing my job on her and she never complained but now I smashed you in 3 days and you don't like it you know what I'm saying like.
0: So you're getting ghosted.
1: Yeah.
0: What are you talking about? What are you talking about old stuff, man? Yo, Emo Man, why are you so emo right
1: now? I just
0: asked
1: you a question.
0: I was smashing her, and I was doing good, but now I got a new girl.
1: Yeah, because I don't know how she smells. I don't know what she might like to get... picked up and body slammed on the bed. I don't know.
0: Well, then
1: I'm not
0: you should
1: doing
0: try
1: that.
0: It.
2: You
0: well, yeah,
1: how would I know?
0: But then you trash.
2: Not because you got to think about it. Like me personally, if I think about somebody else, like dang, I should have been with that person. is in it. Mm. Well, you really got to go. Now you got to think about my ex and stuff.
1: You see?
0: That's crazy. Emo
1: man. Why you not with him? Did he become trash?
0: I keep calling y'all. 800-585-1051. We in the building.
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0: 800-585-1051. We still in the building. I'm talking about the sex is trash. Christian Dior is here. Emo Man is here. Ash is here. Emo Man. Who else we have here?
1: We have Black Rhino.
0: Black Rhino, what's up, man? How you feeling?
2: That's right.
0: So listen, right? Else. You got to tone down on the accent a little bit, man. Okay. I know you got a little Yankee voice in there somewhere.
3: Yeah, I got it.
0: You know what I'm saying?
3: I'm gonna put it right now.
0: You know what I mean? Right? So listen. So let me. Right. So yeah, so yeah. Now. So now you get a big fat fluffy. Right? You know? You understand it, right? You're in the bashment, right? You get a fluffy. Right,
2: yeah.
0: You knock her down, man. Mm-hmm. You know, you give her the love muscle, mm-hmm. right? Mm-hmm. But no good, mm-hmm. not good.
2: Mm-hmm.
0: Is it wrong to ghost her?
2: No, it's not wrong.
0: It's not wrong to ghost her. Okay, no. Tell me why.
2: My experience is
0: yeah, your experience. We're only talking about your experience. Yeah, don't worry about the other guys and the girl.
2: Female friends and we're listening conversations and we're, I mean, a female going ghost and if he don't do his job, so uh-huh. why shouldn't I ghost her?
0: Uh-huh.
2: Like, why should I explain? Like, I don't even want to explain. I think it kind of could be uncomfortable to tell her, like, you not really. I mean, I'm just not going to call.
0: Mm-hmm. Yeah. See, I think that Black Rhino, see, I want to go to the Caribbean community. You know, because I'm confused with you two Latin men. That's what it is. It's the Latin men.
1: You what? Love Latin women, so I would stop.
0: I do, and that's why they keep coming to us, because y'all told me, yo, you ain't doing it right here. What's up with y'all Latin men, yo?
1: I don't know what you're talking about.
0: What's up?
4: I'm going to let you know something is wrong, bro. I am going to let you know something is wrong.
0: So, again, I feel like you wasting your time. If it's trash, there's nothing else we need to talk about. Mm-hmm. It's over.
1: I just want to know what trash means, though. What does it mean?
0: Well, I don't know. Well,
1: I just want to know what.
0: Well, let me ask you a question. You ever kill something and then she ain't never call you back?
1: I actually never had that experience.
0: Yeah, now you okay? Okay, no, Emo Man.
1: I did not.
0: Okay. I'm fine. All right, Emo Man.
1: I definitely had a girl that wasn't up to my expectations. That still stuck around. I didn't find it a reason to ghost.
0: Okay, and how did that work for you? Did she get better?
1: Actually, yeah.
0: She did?
1: Yeah.
0: Well, let's call up. What's her number?
1: We're not doing that.
0: Because she ghosted you.
1: That didn't happen. I never had that experience.
0: 800-585-1051. Keep calling, y'all. What's up, boo? What's up? Oh, you sound like you from the Bronx.
5: I am.
0: I knew it. God. Listen, you know I know women, right?
5: How do you know?
0: I know women. Christian want to kiss you. I just want to turn you around. So listen, homeboy peepee is trash, right? His love muscle trash. Is it wrong to ghost him?
5: You said first time, right?
1: Day one.
5: Ain't none of that.
1: I'm confused. What do you mean?
0: It's over.
1: Oh, okay. She ghosting.
5: It's over.
0: I told you, Emo Man.
5: But
1: that's right.
0: The women have spoken.
5: I just heard her say. Like,
0: Ash.
5: Oh, you just like, oh,
2: Cosmo,
5: I was in love.
0: We're
5: not talking about that. We talk about first time.
0: Yeah, first time.
2: Right.
0: Yeah.
5: You say you do what you do. If you ain't doing it, I'm not a teacher.
2: We're not teaching.
0: You yeah, David, I know. Yeah, I don't know. You're
5: not
0: class.
5: Putting it down.
1: No, listen.
5: You gotta go,
0: right?
2: Ain't
0: pack them up.
5: What's the next one?
0: What's your name, boo?
5: My name is Jennifer from the Bronx.
0: What's up, Jennifer from the Bronx?
1: Jenny from the block.
5: Yeah.
1: Don't see everybody for the first time.
0: Especially if you trash.
5: Yeah, my not trash though, but I know it's good.
0: Thank you for calling. All right, so we're still in the building. If you're on hold, just stay on hold. Black Rhino, he's still in the building, right?
2: Yeah, definitely.
0: Definitely.
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0: So, Emo Man, yeah. How does it go when you teach somebody, like, how man, to, just, if they trash?
1: It's none of
0: like,
1: your business.
0: What you
1: business.
0: Say? Let's try
1: business.
0: This way.
1: How about that? It's none
0: do
1: of
0: you
1: your
0: stand on the phone and have conversations?
1: No.
0: I'm confused.
1: I'm not.
0: Ash, if some guy told you that, yo, like... Like, so how would you...
2: You tell me my stuff wasn't good, we're never talking again. I'm not going to be like,
1: yeah,
2: oh,
1: I'm not
2: really?
1: Having that conversation.
0: So how do you do
2: you
0: it then?
2: You said you was going to teach
0: you
2: him.
0: Did
1: no,
0: say
1: but
0: that.
1: I don't have to talk about... I could teach about us being intimate and then being like, oh, do this and do that. I don't have to
0: that's
1: call you
0: talking.
1: Be like...
0: Hey, do this is talking.
1: Hey, you trash.
2: But
1: and
2: no,
1: and
2: no,
1: because
2: no.
1: You trash, class yeah, starts tomorrow at

0: 9 o'clock, okay? I'm not doing that.
1: Alright.
0: He's telling
1: we
0: them.
1: The one that's right. Right, okay.
0: Yeah, right. He's saying.
2: You said you was teaching them.
0: Yeah, but I could do that in the process. Like, how? Without making them feel offended.
2: What you do? What do you do?
0: What you want to offend?
2: Don't touch here, touch here.
0: Whatever.
2: I don't know. I'm helping you. Help me.
0: I don't want to tell.
2: You want to help me? You want to help me?
0: I'm
2: going
0: to help you. I'm going to help her. Okay?
2: Yo, this is
0: help
2: crazy.
0: Help me not help you, okay?
2: Yeah. This is crazy.
0: You
2: man.
0: Figure out why you ghosting so much.
2: No, I'm just trying to figure this out, man. So Ash, right? You are in the music business now.
1: Yes.
2: Or should we
1: yes.
2: still talk? Let me get the topic to over before we get to that. Let's take some more phone calls. Let's do that, right? Let's do that first. Hello?
1: I make it spicy.
3: Yo.
2: What's up?
0: He's ghosting.
3: Yo, what's up, man? It's Willie Bo, your host of that Now Let's Stand Up.
2: What's up, you heard? What's up?
3: You already know. These be capping like.
2: Yeah, they
3: sometimes
2: do.
3: Shit don't stick, man.
2: Yeah. It don't.
3: So you yo, man, ghost, you, so, might, right? You might hit something, but they might not jack it that day. But you get the redeem and you go in, you go crazy, you huh?
2: Yeah, you do. No condom neither, right? Sushi.
0: The redeemer.
3: Nah, yeah, condom is a must.
4: He going honey pack ready.
2: Yeah, honey pack?
3: Oh, yeah. Maybe one or two.
2: Damn, you with two honey packs?
3: You got to do the two, my
2: Yeah. 200 pills.
3: After that, they start acting new, my
2: Oh, man. All right, good looking. All right.
3: You already know.
2: Yeah, we is. 800-585-1051. We still in the building. We here. We got some new music. Actually, let's get to the song. Can y'all introduce this song?
1: Yes, sir. So me and Rhino linked up. All
5: right.
1: And we ended up doing a song called Bounce and Shake.
2: Okay, cool. Let's get to the song, then we'll come back. 800-585-105. Obi, this is clean, right, Obi?
1: Yes,
2: you sure?
1: We professional.
2: Okay, cool. That's another haters. We got this on tape.
5: Clean.

0: 10, girl, you a 10, girl, you a 10, girl, you a 10, girl, you a 10, girl, you a 10, girl, you a 10, girl, you a 10, girl, you a 10.
1: DJ Self is in the building.

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I'm here, Tri-State. Oh! At me, at DJ Self. 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

ain't your main thing. 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And if it's up, then it's stuck. 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That's a Roy.

0: 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Chef Boy!
1: That's right, Chef Boy in the building, West Coast, you know what it is. That's definitely on Roy. Yeah. Let him know, Chef Boy.
2: Yeah, that's on Roy.
1: That's right. Hey. Listen, ladies, if you come through to his crib, you know he can chef up too, baby. Hey, no, that's really why they call him Chef Boy.
2: Bonjour.
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0: Hey, play some more West Coast slapping.

I just want to play some of them joints, man. I just want to play some of them joints. Let's go. 800-585-1051. I'm here for you, Tri-State area.

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1: Yo, Salt, listen, I'm mad that y'all made that song Tramp. Like girls calling me Tramp all the time. Like, you got to remix that song or something.
0: That's you, bro. You just got to own it.
2: DJ Self is in the building. The Self is in the building.
3: It's 7 p.m. Brad. It's 95 degrees.
2: DJ Self is in the building.
3: Yeah.

0: Let's go. At me, at DJ Sup. What's up, chat? Sing along. Sing.
1: I am the

0: he gon' eat me like a mango. Take me through there, take me through there.
1: DJ Self is in the building.
0: Take me through there.
1: Self is in the building.
0: Take me through there, take me through there.
2: Through there.
0: Take me through there, take me through there.

0: This is the kid, Day-Day, and right now, I'm hanging out with DJ Cell with Power 105.1.
1: That's she- right. Yeah, Day-Day, listen, we're in the strip club, smacking them butt naked. Yeah, tell them, Day-Day.
0: Yeah, spin it.
1: That's right. And we spin it. We got that check and we spinning it, baby.
0: Spin it.
1: Hey!
0: Spin it.

0: Young Miami, ho! What you gotta do, ho? Shout out to all my birthday people out there. I see you. Don't be afraid to spin it. You can't take it where you die. Hello?
1: DJ Self is in the building.
0: Hey, talk to him.
2: Making more than 10 figures. I'm a down. Riding with you in the swag. Only with the hitters for us. Girl, here a tricker calling up his trap phone. Where you at?

0: up, man? This is the Kid Day-Day. And right now, I'm hanging out with DJ Self with Power 105.1.
1: That's right. Yeah, Day-Day, listen. We're in the strip club, smacking them butt naked hoes. Tell them, Day-Day.
0: Yeah, spin it.
1: That's right. Can we spin it? We got that check and we spinning it, baby.
0: Spin it, spin it, spin it.
1: Hey!
0: Spin it, check.

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1: I'ma slide anytime you want. 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
1: 800-585-1051. We here all the way to 2 a.m., y'all. I shout out to everybody that rocked out with us through that midnight mix. All right, so keep it locked right here. It's the Gwinnegard DJ Self, at me, at DJ Self. Please buckle up. Put your safety belt on, all right? Yeah, it's very, very, very important to do that, all right? And stay safe out there. Shout out to all my people that's on that overnight and all my Uber drivers, my Lyft drivers, too. All right? 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It's the Gwinnegard.
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800-585-1051. I'm still taking requests, too, and shout-outs. So don't worry about it. Keep it locked. My phone lines is open. I'm here all the way to 2 a.m. Keep it locked right here. Wherever you're going, get there safe, please, all right? Obey the traffic laws. Don't speed up. Slow down. Don't speed. Slow down a little bit. Slow down. It's Power 105.1.

Yeah, it's the Gwinnegard, y'all. At me. All my socials. DJ Self, all right? I'm also on TikTok. It's called DJ Self on TikTok. All right? So salute to all my peoples out there, too, that's supporting the Gwinnin Wave. And all my Gwinnin DJs out there, salute to y'all, too. It's Power 105.1, y'all. We're here at 2 a.m. Keep it locked right here.

800-585-1051 is the Gwynn and Guard DJ self. Please buckle up. I see that. I heard the ding, ding. I hear it. Please, all right, put your seatbelt on, man. Don't gamble with your life, all right? It's Power 105.1. It's the Gwynn and Guard, y'all. Keep it locked right here. It's Power.

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0: She make me feel so good. Better than I would by myself or if I was with somebody else. You understand? She make the people say, yeah. 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
1: MC, make another hit.

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I kept it 100, but you ain't respected. I held it together, but you was on.

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girl you a 10 girl you a 10 girl you a 10 girl you a 10 girl you a 10 girl you a 10 girl you a 10 girl you a 10 girl you a 10 girl you a 10 girl you a 10 girl you a 10 girl you a 10 girl you a 10 girl you a 10 girl you a 10 girl you a 10 girl you a 10 girl you a 10 girl you a 10 girl you a 10 girl you a 10 girl you a 10 girl you a 10 girl you a 10 girl you a 10 girl you a 10 girl you a 10 girl you 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

You a 10, that mean you a dime. 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

0: Thunderstorms from the Dakotas and Minnesota through Wisconsin, Iowa, Illinois, and into parts of Michigan, bringing heavy rain and the risk of flash flooding. Warm and humid throughout the Northeast, with temps mainly in the 80s, and scattered thunderstorms. While most of the Southeast remains hot and muggy with highs in the 90s. The South will see temperatures climb into the 90s, with triple heat continuing across portions of Texas. The Southwest continues to broil with scattered monsoonal thunderstorms over Arizona and New Mexico. Highs are expected to top out around 114 degrees. California remains mostly dry, with sunshine and inland highs well into the 90s and low 100s. That's your national forecast. I'm Tammy Trujillo.
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9: Big backups, Belt Parkway eastbound side. It's construction work eastbound out by Flatbush Avenue. And a lot of traffic, about a mile and a half there. On the inbound Gowanus, better in toward the Prospect, up toward the Brooklyn Bridge. FDR Drive, still a mess, southbound down by the 20s. That's Con Ed work, one lane is closed. Down to minor delays, Lincoln and Holland Tunnels and George Washington Bridge. And Route 34 both ways at Newman Springs Road at Holmdel, a crash still being cleared. I'm Bob Williams from the WOR Newsroom.
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1: This is the news that relates to you. 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
2: All right, it's Way Up with Angela Yee. I'm here with John Laster.
3: Here's Johnny.
2: And let's go under the radar. So the Supreme Court has overturned a last-minute stay of execution for Krista Gil Pike. She's a Tennessee inmate, and she's still alive, though.
4: I'm still alive.
2: There were two lethal injections. And by the way, she would be the first woman in the state of Tennessee to be executed in more than 200 years. So they ordered that, for her to be put to death by lethal injection. But now they said she is still with us. I mean, death was supposed to happen within 15 to 30 minutes. The failed lethal injection attempts. Her lawyer is now trying to halt her execution. Witnesses said executioners injected both syringes of lethal injection chemicals, and she's alive and snoring. She has not lost consciousness. She still has a heartbeat. And the curtains to the death chamber went down twice, and she's still here.
5: That is so... If that's not like time to like let it go, because that just sounds barbaric at this stage.
2: Ooh, they said she's snoring. Like,
5: you know what the thing is though. When you are like a part of that, so you know those people whoever gave her those lethal injections, they're traumatized too, because that's got to be like, what is happening?
2: Yeah.
5: You know what I'm saying?
2: And she got arrested at 18 years old. She murdered her classmate, and they have actually the footage of everything happening, when she was in court and when they took her away. She was sentenced to death after that brutal murder of Colleen Slemmer, who was a 19-year-old girl. When she was 18, along with her boyfriend and another boy, they lured her into a forest out of jealousy, tortured her for half an hour, beat her, carved a pentagram into her chest and head, crushed her skull with a piece of asphalt. And she also kept a piece of the skull as a souvenir. Back then, just so you know, because I know people don't know what.
5: Yeah,
2: she was sentenced.
5: I mean, I think life in prison, even if you have the death penalty, but like now you're doing it twice and somebody's laying around, like that is like, that's got to be disturbing to everybody, the parties involved.
2: All right, well, that's what it is. That's wild. And lastly, I do want to say this: California just signed a bill to ban child marriage. I did not know in a majority of states that it's still legal.
5: I didn't either.
2: Yeah, I didn't know that.
5: How do they define child? How young can you get married?
2: Well, there was one person whose parents allowed her to marry a 50-year-old when she was 16. And she had said that relationship was abusive.
5: Is that in Utah?
2: No, that's in California.
5: Oh.
2: Yeah, so a lot of people are now... I didn't even realize that. I got to look at what New York's law is. All right, when we come back, we have the Way Up Mix at the top of the hour. Plus, John Last is here, and I got to talk about attending the taping of your special. And I want to discuss some of the topics you had on there. It's Way Up.
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27: Delays in the middle of Queens, eastbound side LIE, the outer roadway service road backing up into the Van Wyck. It's a crash and traffic is backed up from the Grand Central Parkway from the eastbound LIE. Westbounders are backed up out of Nassau County with construction work past the Cross Island Parkway. In Nassau, you've got the northbound Meadowbrook Parkway very slow, Southern State Parkway to Hempstead Turnpike from an earlier crash. Westchester County still big delays northbound on the Hutch. That's up toward Weaver Street with construction work. Only one lane is open. The New England Thruway is a better ride. And southbound FDR Drive, not good into the 20s. That's construction work in the right lane. I'm Bob Williams from the WOR Newsroom.
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Party Up with Angela Yee is on Power 105.1. Hey. Now back. Yeah, she back at it. Bring it, bring in the back. Way Up with Angela Yee is on

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2: OpenAI has agreed to a $3.2 million settlement with the Department of Justice over allegations the company discriminated against U.S. workers in its hiring practices. Matt Mattinson has the story.
3: The DOJ says the investigation involved fewer than 10 positions, but found issues including how some jobs were advertised and how applications were accepted. Under the agreement, OpenAI will pay $1.2 million in civil penalties and $2 million to compensate workers affected by the alleged practices. The company denies the findings, but says it reached the agreement to resolve the matter and move forward with its immigration-related hiring program.
2: Anthropic inking a $10 billion deal with AI cloud startup Volta. And AI systems from Anthropic and OpenAI created fake identities in an effort to break into the site GitHub. The UK's AI Security Institute says Anthropic's Mythos and OpenAI's Sol used autonomy and deception to mask the hacks. This comes as more AI models are being caught starting their own hacks. Tech Report, I'm Mark Mayfield. President Trump is slamming Michigan's Democratic nominee for U.S. Senate. In a speech in Las Vegas Wednesday, Trump claimed Abdul El-Sayed hates Jewish people and hates Israel.
4: Abdul El-Sayed, lovely gentleman. He's a man of hate. And now he's going around saying, no, I love everybody. He doesn't love everybody.
2: He went on to predict that El-Sayed will lose the November election. The progressive Democrat defeated establishment-backed Congresswoman Haley Stevens in Tuesday's closely watched contest. In the midterms, El-Sayed will face Republican Mike Rogers, who has Trump's backing. Primary contests are being held in Tennessee on Thursday. The main event is the Republican primary for governor, where Senator Marsha Blackburn, Congressman John Rose, and State Representative Monty Fritz are running to replace term-limited Republican Governor Bill Lee. And Acting Attorney General Todd Blanche won't have Republican Senator Susan Collins' vote when his nomination heads to the Senate floor. She says she reviewed his qualifications and concluded his actions have further eroded the Justice Department's independence.
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30: 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From the Bronx to the Belt, we are New York.

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2: 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Yeah. I'm going all the way up.
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4: Yo, it's Way Up with Angela Yee. I'm here with John Laster. And I always talk to everybody about how hilarious John Laster is. We've known each other for a long time. And I met you, you were doing stand-up comedy. We actually worked on a documentary together.
5: We sure did. That was a really good documentary.
4: If we could have finished it. What are we doing?
5: I know.
4: But I went to go see you at Comedy Cellar. Not only did I go, but Nick, who's here on the boards, went. Nikki, who works with me, who happens to be up here today, went. And my fiance, who just left.
5: Yes.
4: We all came out in a nor'easter. And you know, I don't be going outside like that.
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4: Can we just talk about what? 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It's just audio, right? It's an album.
5: Yeah. So it'll be up on Sirius. There should be some audio stations on Sirius.
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6: 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Jordan Canada had 19 points, 11 assists, and 7 rebounds. 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
19: Wildfire smoke remains the biggest weather story across the Pacific Northwest. Air quality continues to be unhealthy at times from eastern Washington into northern Idaho and parts of western Montana as smoke from the ongoing wildfires continues to spread. Winds have eased a bit compared to earlier this week. Highs are mainly in the 80s. There's a cold front moving across the northern plains and into the Midwest, triggering numerous thunderstorms from the Dakotas and Minnesota through Wisconsin, Iowa, Illinois, and into parts of Michigan, bringing heavy rain and the risk of flash flooding. Warm and humid throughout the Northeast, with temps mainly in the 80s, and scattered thunderstorms. While most of the Southeast remains hot and muggy with highs in the 90s. The South will see temperatures climb into the 90s, with triple heat continuing across portions of Texas. The Southwest continues to broil, with scattered monsoonal thunderstorms over Arizona and New Mexico. Highs are expected to top out around 114 degrees. California remains mostly dry, with sunshine and inland highs well into the 90s and low 100s. That's your national forecast. I'm Tammy Trujillo.
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We're getting ready for Trending Topics. 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
22: About 74 degrees outside right now, going up to 76 for your high. Cloudy conditions continue, 65 degrees for your low. And that's your weather on Power 105.1 inside the Angie Martinez Show.
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16: I'm Mimi Brown, and every day on

The Breakfast Club, guys. 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All of that's coming up. 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
15: About 74 degrees outside right now, going up to 76 for your high. Cloudy conditions continue, 65 degrees for your low. And that's your weather on Power 105.1 inside the Angie Martinez Show.
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0: 105.1, New York's hip-hop and R&B and home of the Breakfast Club. Hello, everybody. It is Trending Topics Hour on a Thursday. Good afternoon. It's a nice day in our city, too. Mm-hmm. What's up with this weather?
1: Nah, that got me tight because I have a whole leather jacket in my bag.
0: Oh, you was confused?
1: I was confused.
0: Yeah, but in a couple of hours, you're going to need the little leather jacket. You don't have like a goose down leather.
1: No, right? It was a cute little, like, you know, it's getting
0: tonight,
1: chilly.
0: The low tonight is 66. Tonight. You're going to need it.
2: You're going to need it.
0: So you good. You all right.
2: You planned ahead. Be proud.
1: Sure.
0: If you have a birthday today, happy birthday. You share it with Journey Smollett Bell, who's 40. Shensia is 30. Kaz, 33. Happy birthday to anybody who's celebrating today. I hope you enjoy your day today. Today in hip hop history, Chaka Khan, I Feel For You in 1984. That's not really, that's more like R&B.
1: I feel for you.
0: Woo. Hey. No, that's true. It is hip hop because it's Chaka Khan. Let me rock it. Let me rock it, Chaka Khan.
1: Okay.
0: Let me rock it. That's all I want to do. Chaka Khan, let me rock it.
1: Yo.
0: Let me rock it because I feel
1: just
0: for you.
1: Killed me.
0: So it did have hip hop. You know what I'm saying? And it was also, it was just one of them joints that everybody rocked.
1: Didn't she just come
0: with
1: up with some new music or I'm tripping? Because she was on that Colors thing. She went viral for that.
0: Yeah, she sang a classic joint on that, though. So Chaka, she was on tour with Patti LaBelle and I think Gladys Knight. She was on that tour with them. Anyway, that was 1984. Also today in hip hop history, Meek Mill 2021 Expensive Pain, that dropped, and Exhibit dropped today in hip hop history in 2002, Man and Machine. Anyway, all that stuff is on the site. You could catch up. New York Yankees swept Boston last night. Rah. They won 9-2.
2: Yeah.
0: So what happens now, Bugs?
2: ALDS versus Tampa, and we look like the favorite on that, too. So,
0: Then what happens?
2: And then we...
0: Let's see this through.
2: Right. And then we supposed to play the Chips against, I think it's Atlanta they picked. So, they got us going all the way, though.
0: Amazing. I love that. Spike didn't have a great time at the Yankee game yesterday.
1: Yo.
2: He was looking like he was about to do
1: something. Don't push my man's buttons.
0: Why?
1: He's still like, from Brooklyn. Like,
0: how old is Spike? Do we know?
2: Nah.
0: He gotta be like.
1: Let's look this
0: look,
1: up.
0: Give
1: real
0: me a Spike
1: quick.
0: Lee age. Do it real quick. He's at Yankee Stadium.
1: 69.
0: Is he 69?
1: He's 69 years old.
0: You know, he called me the other day by accident. You know, this happens to me in real, because I'm I think I'm like at the beginning of people's phones a lot or whatever. Yeah. I didn't even know Spike had my number, but I had his. So all of a sudden the phone's ringing, it's Spike Lee. I'm like, oh my God, this is my big moment. He's going to call me and ask me to star in his next movie. And then he was like, hey, did you get this? Blah, blah, blah, blah, blah, blah. I was like, huh? He was like, did you get the thing? And blah, blah, blah, blah, whatever he said. And I said, who did you mean to call? He goes, who's this? I said, it's Angie Martinez. Oh, Angie, how you doing? Yeah, sorry. He meant to call somebody else, and he called me by accident.
1: Oh, my God. This is like the second accidental call that you've told. The first one was Jewel's.
0: Jewel's called me by accident?
2: Over and over and over.
0: Oh, yeah. His pocket dial to Angie. That's true. It happens.
1: But, like, your accidental calls are, like, legendary. Like... It's the craziest thing.
0: I also get randos though at the same time. They call accident
1: it's
0: pocket.
1: Amazing.
0: I get pocket dialed a lot. This wasn't a pocket dial. He just called me by accident. Anyway, that was nice to hear from him.
1: Shout out to Spike, man.
0: Anyway, that full story about what happened yesterday at Yankee Stadium. They ran up on him with some stupidity, and he tried to.
2: And
0: he got active. He tried to get active. He had to be held back. That's on the site. Go to power1051.com for that. We got more trending coming up for you. And then also today, I have tickets to the New York City Wine and Food Festival, which I want to go to that. Anyway, we got tickets for you to go coming up. It's Power 105.1.

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4: I used to think about immature things. You know, like, do you love me? Do you want me? Are you gonna call me like you said you would? Is this really your real phone number?

0: 5. Yes, man. It's Power 105.1, New York City Pop and R&B. We are inside of the trending topics. If you're just joining us, we've been going through some of the top stories, talking about our Yankees.
1: Yeah.
0: We had a little chat about Spike Lee. If you missed that, that full story is on the site. I hate this story so bad. Rick Ross was arrested on a domestic violence charge. Come on, guys. This is a terrible story. And this comes after allegations from his ex-girlfriend of physical assault. And she posted them online. And then he was arrested. I believe he already made bail, right?
2: Yeah, it was only $6,000. That's like going out to eat.
0: For Rick Ross?
2: For Rick Ross.
0: So he posted bail. Oh, no, it has not yet been submitted?
2: No, it hasn't been submitted yet, but I'm sure that's within 24
0: hours. And he
2: hours.
0: Also has not publicly commented on it yet, so we'll wait to see what that is about. But that full story is on the site right now. You can go to power1051.com for it. Also, Diddy is back in solitary. I hate solitary for anybody.
2: That's scary.
0: I have my boy Shaka, he wrote a book, a couple books, actually. And he talked to me. He came on my show one time, Shaka Sanghor, and he was telling me about solitary confinement and how just brutal it is, like inhumane type of situation. And Shaka spent a lot of time in solitary. So anytime I hear any stories of anybody in solitary, I just, ugh, it's just terrible. Yeah. So Diddy is back in solitary at Fort Knox. I guess this is after the photos of him having a phone and having some privileges in there that he's not supposed to have. Me and Ivy were just in here talking about, well, who took the photos?
2: Right, because they also have a phone. And I also feel like...
0: Do we know? Did they ever say where the photos came from? No.
2: No. No, but, you know, we were
0: That just makes them inside look bad, because it makes, like, they don't have a handle on the situation. Yeah.
2: Facts.
0: So they going to throw you in solitary.
2: Well, also, like, there was, like, AI photos floating around about the massage thing. Like, come on, guys. That's not real.
0: I'm not going to hold you. Some AI things you could really tell. Mm. Sometimes you can't tell.
1: You gotta take a little pause.
0: Those massage pictures, you couldn't really tell.
2: You know how I could tell? Because, and this is with all respect to my boy, he had a six pack in that photo, bro. I was like, there's no way.
0: You don't know what's going on. You don't know what's going on in there.
2: But when you saw the photo of him with the phone, did he look six pack?
0: I really didn't. I didn't look that hard. I don't know. I didn't really look. I wasn't really assessing anything like that. But yes, that is the update on that. And that full story is on the site. You can go to power1051.com. Yeah, those are all kind of like negative stories. Could we get a couple of positive stories? Something that makes me feel good, warm inside.
2: I mean,
0: pause.
2: Alvarado, he's getting a street sign.
0: Yay! We love a street sign. That's Big a nice Brooklyn. Story.
1: Big Brooklyn.
0: Jose Alvarado Ave, I hear you.
2: Come on now.
0: I love that. All right, that's a good story. We do got good stories. You can go to power1051.com to catch up on the rest. And also, I got good tickets. 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
13: In Paramus, New Jersey, southbound Route 17, extra, extra heavy from basically Linwood Avenue all the way down past Route 4. There was an earlier accident there. Westbound Route 4 is just a mess from Teaneck Road all the way out to Route 17, and that is just volume. And the southbound Parkway at Route 80, that's a crash. Westbound 80 stays loaded to the Patterson area. Westbound Route 3, a problem from the western spur of the New Jersey Turnpike all the way out and onto Route 46. New Jersey Turnpike southbound western spur is loaded. Southbound eastern spur a little better. From the WOR Newsroom, I'm Adrian Watson.
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15: About 75 degrees outside right now, going up to 76 for your high, 65 degrees for your low. Cloudy conditions in the 4 p.m. hour with a wind gust of up to 9 miles per hour. And that's your weather on Power 105.1. 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

0: 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We are commercial-free, and we are going to give you some tickets. This is going to be a good time, man. The New York City Wine and Food Festival, the cookout, with presented by Mike's Amazing, and it is October 18th, and I got those tickets for you coming up next. 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
2: 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Yes, it's a trifling friend indeed. Oh, she's a gold digger. Way over town.

New York's home of hip-hop and R&B and home of the Breakfast Club. All right, listen, I got tickets for you. New York City Wine and Food Festival, The Cookout, presented by Mike's Amazing. It is coming to New York City Wine and Food Festival, and has our very own Angela Yee is going to be there, J.J. Johnson, Whoopi Goldberg. 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

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We got Spin King in the building. He is going to hit that set for you commercial-free. We'll continue. That is F.

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1: 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This is Pound of 5.1 DJ Spinky live in the mix, all right? 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
1: 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That is a wrap for the show today. Thank you, Spin King, for the mix. Thank you, everybody, for rocking with us today. All the top stories that we talked about earlier will be on the site. 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What's happening in these streets tonight? Anything good?
2: What is happening in these streets tonight?
1: You're not doing nothing. You got a little eyelash on today. I thought that meant something was happening.
2: I'm doing some content.
3: And you got a leather jacket. So you know.
1: And you got a leather jacket.
2: Hold on. Don't be ganging up on me, y'all.
1: Well, first of all, it's a good thing you got a leather jacket because it is going to get a little chillier this evening. So that's happening. We just dropped a new IRL podcast. You can listen to it right on the iHeart app. We got Snow the Product on there. Snow is an interesting girl, boy.
2: I was just about to ask.
1: Mm-hmm. Yeah, I like her very much. She's like independent artist on steroids. Like, she does it everything her own way. She's really figured out a way to do the things she loves in her own way. She lives on a ranch with her family, married to her wife. Her wife is from Washington Heights, from Uptown. Yeah.
2: Goals.
3: She talked that good talk.
1: She got a little she talks good talk. She's like, she's just smart, but she's free and like her own person, and was fun to talk to. So anyway, she's my guest on IRL this week, so you get to learn a little bit more about her. 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

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That Konnichiwa. Shout out to Free Band Gang. What up?

0: African, Japan, the Konnichiwa. English in Japan, the Konnichiwa.
1: Yo, what's up? This Kanye today.
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1: You know, I'm chilling with Clue. Clue runs New York.
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0: 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All right, man. 800-585-1051. Like I said, hit me on that Twitter at DJ Clue, at Instagram at DJ Clue. I got your requests and shout outs. All right. 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Keep it locked right here, y'all. Let's get it.
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13: Continue to avoid the east side with emergency construction southbound FDR by 14th Street. Pockets of delays back to the Triborough Bridge. Northbound, it is Queensborough Bridge up to the area of the 100s. The west side highway much better in both directions. Lincoln Tunnel still about 15 minutes in, 5 to 10 minutes out. Holland Tunnel about 5 to 10 in from the Pulaski Skyway, just a few minutes on the outbound side. Eastbound Jackie Robinson Parkway still pretty full, and eastbound LIE still slow between the BQE and the Grand Central Parkway. From the WOR Newsroom, I'm Adrian Watson.
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